heavy, but it's never held alone. You keep it steady and you find your way home. A pointed finger and a kiss to my dome with a stare from the door that'll turn you to stone. The celebrators when we step back on the street for the distance we went, using up all our speech, trying to yell out a spell to the heavens it'll reach. But for now, we keep running if one day we'll be free.

hey, hey, stop complaining. Listen. Stop complaining. They say that all you do is complain.

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Came the times they fought over everything. Until one day they fought over nothing. They started out with hearts full of love, only to end up coming away empty-handed, with their minds full of hurt and blames. Each one with their sided stories to tell. It's almost like in some strange kind of way, they used each other to hurt themselves. From some realm of unknown knowings, they met in a hurry during desperation days, when alone was most desperate for love. He wore his best face and she wore hers. And they danced into the musics they made up, then sang a song that was never in tune, pretending away tomorrow in their fantasy, that pretending away could make things better, forging commitments into waiting collapse. Then the good times didn't last long enough. The fire that brought them together burned them, when all their hiddens became their scenes. Laughter's replaced by pain flung in reaction. The ways their energies rubbed each other wrong. When his best face and her best face cracked into spreading fault lines, coming face to face.

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Cause he ain't worried about nothing. He ain't worried about nothing. He ain't worried about nothing. He ain't worried about nothing.

0: mixture of the past and the future, like, you know what I mean?
1: Yeah.
0: Well, that's what your music is anyway, I mean.
1: You've talked quite a bit about audio and visual importance. Now, are you thinking in terms of the days when we can fit a cassette into the side of our television?
0: And you just lay back, and the whole thing just blossoms out with this color and sound type of scene, you know.

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sleep. 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

0: Harlem, the juke joints, the after-hours spots where some sit sipping on their cognac specials, telling them stories about how they was there when Malcolm spoke on the corner, how their family made the move from Alabama to West 133rd and 7th Avenue. Ha! 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
1: Persia is moving up in the world.
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1: Schweine!
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1: Schweine!
3: Get rid of!
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2: Step on Spider!
1: Schweine!
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0: take his glory, as us on the show. 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
1: Yeah!
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1: If you're blue and you don't know where to go to, why don't you go where fashion sits?

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So fuck it, this shit is damnation. 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

0: Yeah!
1: Yeah, baby! 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Yeah, baby!
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